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I take one look at you, you're taking me out.

0: 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Come on, mine.
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0: Same hit.
1: Kiss FM.
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